0: Tasty, isn't it? Huh?
1: As a Belgian journalist, I'm very proud to see you praise the Belgian beer in the movie.
0: Well, you guys do it best. Let's call it like it is. You guys are absolutely, you do it best. And I got to say, I had a great time there. I just came from Belgium filming there a few months ago, and really, really had some really hard, difficult scenes there, and people were just great.
1: And did you do some beer tasting in our country too?
0: Not much at that time because I was full on work mode, but yeah, certainly time off.
2: Ja, het was duidelijk geen vriendenweekend waar je de drie naar elkaar drinkt, zoals Sander. Hij was in work mode, maar tof die reclame voor onze Belgische biertjes in Hollywood. Now and then I think of when we were...

Cause if there's one thing that she don't need is another hungry heart.

0: This is Joe.
1: Good times. Good times.
0: Great music. This is my church. This is where I heal my hurts.